0: On the turntables, DJ Patex, Mega Beats, die ganze Nacht lang, das Südtirol 1 Clubbing. Enjoy the party.
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1: I know you moved on to someone new. 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